Number 6. Pop that thing, let it clap, let it clap. Ride this while you sit on my lap. Spread them cheese, let me see that. Shake that like you out of control. That thing till your throat gets sore. Bend it on down, put your face on the floor. That till your legs can't stand. High freak with the word in the hand.

appreciate all your votes, VA. That's the number two joint on the Seven Cities Most Wanted Countdown. Let's get into the number one joint on the Seven Cities Most Wanted Countdown. It's Kendrick Lamar with Luther, right here at 103 Gems.

gotta set it, then I gotta go, and then I gotta get it, then I gotta blow, and then I gotta shut it. 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

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With the world's most dangerous morning show, The Breakfast Club. 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

0: 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Staring through the grapevine, I'm hearing GIA certified.
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1: Good skin, rich too. Still doing it like Wint do.

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1: I used to think about immature things. You know, like, do you love me? Do you want me? Are you gonna call me like you said you would? Is this really your real phone number?

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0: down, make it stand up. 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Staring through the grapevine, I'm hearing GIA certified.
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0: 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What up? 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
1: 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High freak.

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to the planet. I go by the name of Charlemagne the God, and I want you to wake that ass up. 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

0: DJ Envy, Just Hilarious, Charlamagne Tha God. We are the Breakfast Club. Lola Rose is here as well.
1: Yes, indeed.
0: We got a special guest in the building.
1: Absolutely.
0: She walked in here like she could body slam all of us this morning.
1: She could. You know where she's from?
0: Ladies and gentlemen, Tiffany Addis.
2: Good morning.
0: Good morning.
1: Good morning, Tiff.
0: Congratulations.

0: everybody. It's DJ Envy, Jess Hilarious, Charlamagne Tha God. We are The Breakfast Club. Let's get in some front page news. Now, yesterday, the conference finals, game two, the Knicks beat the Cavaliers 109-93. All right. What an amazing game. Did you watch the game last night?
1: No, I was out with my guy, Stephen Colbert. He had his last show party last night. But leaving, trying to get out of New York City, because the party was a couple blocks away. Oh, my God.
0: Yes.
1: Mm. Man.
0: What a game. Brunson only had 19 points. Everybody chipped in and showed that we need Brunson to score 30-40. We still looked amazing. Hart scored, I think, 24, 26 points. The Knicks looked great last night. So
1: New York is an interesting place when the Knicks win, because, like I said, you'll be out and you'll be trying to, leave somewhere, but it'll be so much traffic, and then you'll see people, and you don't know if they fighting or not. So you'd be like, yo, they fighting. But then they really just be joyful.
0: Celebrating. Yes. Celebration, yes.
1: Like it was like Annie Up was playing, and they was just beating on each other, but it was with joy.
0: Yes, it was joy. Yes, absolutely. What's up, Mimi?
2: Good morning, Envy. Jess, Charlamagne, how y'all doing this morning?
3: Good morning.
2: Good morning. So we start this hour on Capitol Hill, where angry Republicans in both the House and the Senate, they abruptly left Washington for the Memorial Day break instead of taking votes on two politically explosive issues tied directly to President Trump. So lawmakers are now accusing Republican leadership of sending members home to avoid votes they did not want to take. So let me explain. The first fight centers around that nearly $1.8 billion Justice Department anti-weaponization fund that was created after Trump settled a lawsuit with the IRS over the leaking of his tax returns. And the fund would allow people who say that they were unfairly targeted by the Biden administration to apply for taxpayer-funded compensation. Well, several Republicans are reportedly furious over concerns that people connected to January 6th could potentially qualify for a payout. Republican Congressman Brian Fitzpatrick of Pennsylvania says lawmakers are now trying to kill the fund altogether. Good. Let's listen to an exchange between him and a reporter.
4: Congressman, what do you make of this $1.7 billion fund for...
5: Bad news. We're going to try to kill it.
4: You're going to try and kill it?
5: Yep.
4: Wow. Okay. And how?
5: Well, we're considering legislative options. We're going to write a letter to the AG to start, but we're considering a legislative option. We're trying to unpack exactly, what the legal machinations are, but can't do that.
4: Right. Have you ever heard of any other Americans, other than some Trump as an associate?
5: I haven't.
4: Who are unauditable by the IRS?
5: I've never heard that before.
4: Okay. So would that be part of the legislative?
5: Of course. Okay. Of course. Yeah, you can't do that.
1: Yeah. That's what I'm talking about.
3: Yeah. I'm actually shocked, but that's dope. That's good.
2: Yeah, there was a few other Republicans who are wanting to take a stand. And the second showdown, it came shortly after that. So the House was expected to vote yesterday on whether Congress could force President Trump to end the war in Iran unless lawmakers formally authorized that conflict. But Republican leaders, they pulled that vote at the last minute and sent lawmakers home. Democrats say they did that because the measure actually had enough bipartisan support to pass. Here's New York Congressman Gregory Meeks.
6: It's another game that the Republicans are playing. They knew this vote would pass. Had the vote to pass. But instead of allowing the voice of the people to be heard, everyone, you look at every go across America, everyone knows it's a war of choice and it should stop.
2: Yeah, so... back to that Justice Department fund for a moment. Acting Attorney General Todd Blanche, he actually went to Capitol Hill yesterday to try and calm some angry senators down behind closed doors. And so lawmakers, they are gone for the weekend, Memorial Day weekend. They are expected Tuesday, and they will try and see if they can take up that vote again and continue with trying to also take up that bill to stop the president from being able to launch that weaponization fund. It's already launched, but being able to kill the weaponization fund. And another Justice Department decision tied to President Trump is now facing new scrutiny, this time in New York. A government watchdog group is asking Manhattan District Attorney Alvin Bragg to investigate how federal corruption case against former Mayor Eric Adams was suddenly dropped earlier this year. So Adams, he had been facing bribery, fraud, campaign finance charges before the Justice Department ordered prosecutors to dismiss the case earlier this year. Now the group Citizens Union says that move may have been politically motivated, pointing to allegations that Adams cooperated with President Trump's immigration agenda, and that may have helped that case disappear. So the Manhattan DA's office, they say they've already reviewed possible options after that federal case was dismissed, and they've decided not to move forward. And a lot of in lock and kept step with that, Adams continues to say that he denies any wrongdoing there. So we'll continue to watch.
1: Eric Adams said, man, I went to Turkey and y'all still talking about me. Okay. Didn't you go to Turkey where Eric went?
0: No, he went to Dubai. I think he went to Dubai at that time.
1: He's a citizen of somewhere now.
0: Yeah, all I
1: know is he skedaddled. Okay. Yeah, he doesn't want his name mentioned right now. Okay, he can't believe that they're still talking about him.
0: Yeah, but also that's going against what Trump wants, and nobody's going to go honestly against what Trump has decided to do with that case, right? Nobody's going to go against Trump.
2: Yeah, so a lot happening this morning. I'm coming up at 7. Before you hit the road this Memorial Day weekend, there are a few hours you absolutely do not want to be on the road. We'll tell you what traffic experts are saying when they expect things to get ugly this weekend.
1: Oh, and it wasn't Turkey. That Turkey is where Envy went to get his headline. It was Albania. Eric Adams. Eric Adams is a citizen of Albania.
0: I haven't gone to Turkey.
3: He did not do good on his headline if that's where he went.
0: I did not go to no damn Turkey. I didn't go to no Turkey. What are y'all talking? You know what?
1: Thank you. Hush, Bati Beige. Yeah, you in Jamaica. I just want you to be careful out there, man. We already getting the text, man. They keep saying that. I don't know what that means. What does that mean?
3: You need a follow up.
1: What is that body? What is Bati Beige?
0: I did not get no. You know what?
1: Bati Beige.
0: Thank you. What
1: does that mean? I was looking at the booty.
3: It means
1: booty.
0: Everybody else, get it off your chest. 800-585-1051. If you need to vent, hit us up right now. Again, 800-585-1051. It's The Breakfast Club. Good morning.
7: The Breakfast Club.
0: Yo, what up?
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14: In Norfolk, 64 eastbound near Bay Avenue, an accident, the east right lane and right shoulder closed. In Norfolk, 64 reversible lane near Tidewater Drive, a disabled vehicle, the west right shoulder is closed. In Portsmouth, 264 eastbound near Greenwood Drive, a disabled vehicle, east right shoulder closed. I'm Lee Minfield with Hampton Roads Track.
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11: From the Superdoc 10 Weather Center, waving you Tad. Your forecast today, we've got cloudy skies. We're going to have some scattered showers for a little bit at first, and then maybe a break for a while. Some isolated showers towards the afternoon. Highs are going to be in the upper 60s. Winds northeast 10 to 15 miles an hour, gust to 20. Tonight, cloudy with scattered rain showers, lows in the low 60s. That's your iHeartRadio forecast. I'm meteorologist Jeremy Wheeler. Have a good day.
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1: First time I really got to hear myself on the radio, I was 15, 16, and there's these guys, my first mentors I ever had musically. The name of the group is Bomb Shelter. And they brought me up to the station with them one time, and they interviewed us. They interviewed them, and they let me say a few words, and then they said they played one of my songs on the radio. It was just a crazy feeling. I told my mom to stay up and record it. I came home just to hear the tape. Like, I was in the station, and I ran home, and I just pressed play, and I'll never forget that.
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5: The Nationals settled for a split of their four-game series with the Mets, dropping the finale 2-1. The Nats held only five hits. College baseball, Virginia is eliminated at the ACC tournament, losing to Georgia Tech. Virginia Tech plays today against North Carolina. And NASCAR mourning the loss of two-time Cup champion Kyle Busch. He died yesterday after being hospitalized with a severe illness. Busch was 41 years old. I'm Matt McCoy.
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5: From the Superdoc 10 Weather Center, Wavy News 10. Your forecast today, we've got cloudy skies. We're going to have some scattered showers for a little bit at first, and then maybe a break for a while. Some isolated showers towards the afternoon. Highs are going to be in the upper 60s. Winds northeast 10 to 15 miles an hour, gust to 20. Tonight, cloudy with scattered rain showers, lows in the low 60s. That's your iHeartRadio forecast. I'm meteorologist Jeremy Wheeler. Have a good day.
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Leon Thomas and 103 Champs. Hip Hop and R&B, and Leon set to receive the 2026 ASCAP Vanguard Award for his influence on contemporary R&B music. So shout out to Leon Thomas, doing it real big over the last year for sure. Got some more good R&B on the way from Ella May called 100 right after Cardi B on 103 Champs.

May, 100. 103 Champs. If I've been R&B, DJ Fonz hanging out with you. Got some throwback fabulous on the way. Kalani coming up for you, too. But let's talk about DJ Envy's Drive Your Dreams car show, because you can win a family four-pack of tickets. For real. It's coming back. Hampton Roads Convention Center, July 25th. And it was crazy last year, so I know it's going to be just as good this year. So get your tickets. But if you would like to win them, just listen to 103 Jams on iHeartRadio. When you open us up, you see a contest tab. 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

0: 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Checking in for that Mariah the Scientist. 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
1: She take my money, well, I'm in need. Yeah, she's a trifling friend indeed. Oh, she's a gold digger, way over time.

Champs, hip-hop and R&B, and I'm going through the news and I see that Gas Buddy is predicting this will be the most expensive summer gas in years. Really, Gas Buddy? What made you thought that? Because gallons of gas are $4.59 right now around VA, huh? 4 Play of 4 is coming up. We'll talk about it. 103 Champs.

0: classic Drake, 103 Jams. Hip-hop and R&B, home of the Breakfast Club in the morning, and DJ Fonz hanging out with you. And I would really like to know what you like off the Drake albums. He gave us so much music. Now you've had time to listen to it and ingest it. What are your favorite joints? What would you like to hear on 103 Jams? Let us know. Use that red talkback mic on iHeartRadio, all right? But coming up shortly, the foreplay at 4. And once again today, I've got tickets to the 56th Annual Hampton Jazz and Music Festival, the Saturday night show to be specific, with Kirk Franklin, Jodeci, Tonio Armani, Pokey Bear, and Marcus Anderson. 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
1: 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And if you got all that, boom, tickets are yours. 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
1: Let it clap, let it clap. 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
1: Hey, am I calling number 10?
2: Hey, you're calling number 10. Good Lord.
1: I'm
2: not playing, but here's the thing. Well, you know what? Actually, you're calling number 11. Number 10 didn't know what song number 2 was. We'll find out if you do. Who is this?
1: This Shanae.
2: From?
1: I'm calling from Suffolk.
2: And what is song number 2?
1: Let It Cook.
2: Glorilla, you just won the tickets.
1: Ah, that's what's up.
2: You better thank number 10 for not knowing, because you're going to the 56th Annual Hampton Jazz and Music Festival. The Saturday night show is Kurt Franklin, Jodeci, Tonio Armani, Pokey Bear, and Marcus Anderson. So you're out there, okay?
1: Oh, my God. You really made my day. I wanted to go so, so bad. Thank you so much. Thank you.
2: Well, look, that's what I'm here to do, is just make you happy with the foreplay. What's that station giving it to you?
1: 103 Jams.
2: It is. And by the way, there's another way to win 3-day festival tickets. I'm talking tickets to all 3 days, but only by listening to 103 Jams on iHeartRadio. Maybe you are right now. Just go tap the contest tab. Good luck. It's 103 Jams.

classic Keisha Cole, one of three jams, hip-hop and R&B, and Keisha part of the Cousins Festival this year. And we definitely will be giving away more tickets. You know how we do. Probably next week, I think, actually, too. But Mariah the Scientist musically on the way. Got some classic Kanye on the way. And some Gunna Burna Boy right now. We'll talk about the mix-off weekend next.

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0: We're mixing all weekend long through Monday. All right, so let us know what you want to hear at 103 Jams Radio. 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All right, got another mix up next. 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

Heart, we can go dollar for dollar in this jump. He missed the giddy done. I miss his one of one. For the love every time we link. He got me sprung.com. Mind these girls can't keep it peace. I ain't stressing on you, you ain't stressing on me. 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Yeah, we both out.

0: 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Don't move, VA. 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